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0: Be at 2845 Penny Royal. They'll be referencing the shots fired.
1: Yeah, clear. On scene at 2843.

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2: 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Can you dispatch you for odor of gas inside the 7224 Ramon Court?
1: You're clear, 27.

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0: 45, 2021. Eight call 33 of fall 1620 south 123.
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0: 2021.

0: Medic, are you on?
1: Medic, everyone, go ahead.
0: Your patient is going to be located by the lake. They advise he is near the dock. Should be right by the house.
1: All right, additional. Thank you.
0: You're welcome.

0: Ramon Court Command.
1: Come in, guys.
2: If you could have a representative of Duke Gas respond to this location.
1: Here, Claire.

0: See you later, everyone.
1: Good, everyone.
0: We sent you a phone call. Can you call the comm center in reference to that?
1: You're clear.
0: 2027.

0: the Rule 31 harassment. Well, I have. Plaintiff at the Government Center for 21 Central.
1: 76, go ahead.
2: Apologies if you already stated.
3: 31
2: clear. Who provides the gas for this area?
0: 2028.
1: Be Duke.
3: Yes, sir. 32.
0: Duty for 32.
3: Step that on me. Veterans in there for hours, not coming through.
0: Here, please. 31, wait, clear.
1: 31, I'm clear on it.
0: 2028.

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0: Do you have a deputy responding?
1: 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Do you need him to set up?
0: No, just wanted to make sure one was coming. Thank you.
1: You're welcome.

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0: 2032.

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1: 8-ball, 34.
0: B-22 at Stroud Road. It's going to be Ohio, Frank Zero Boy. Stand by for the last one.

0: 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It's going to be 3697.
1: Stop at 2033. It is current on a Maroon 05 Saturn, 4-door out of Morrow.
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0: 337.
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0: Hey, Paul 32.
2: 73 eastbound, just past the Cedar Street Bridge. Contact King Mike Frank, 2233.

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1: Yeah, they're okay. 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
0: Here, please, thank you.

0: Williams, Army 1, I need citizen's assist. 185 South Main.
1: 19 Court Command.
0: May you go ahead.
2: 2046.
1: Roman Court Command, give me an update. Gas was shut off after your house has been ventilated. Ladder 76 will be remaining on scene waiting on Duke's arrival.
0: Clear on gas shut off. Meter house ventilated. Ladder 76 remaining on scene 2046.

0: Southbound 2049, current on a blue 2011 Toyota station wagon out of Morrow.
1: Nate Paul, 34, traffic stop.
0: 8 Paul, 34.
1: Yeah, Washington Way, 22, with Ohio. King David Victor, 2261. Paul, 34, section me. King Queen Victor, 2261.
0: You're clear. 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
1: Base room, you can merge them, and they are also in reference to those shots fired. Thank you.
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2: 45.
0: 45 to 20, 55.

0: Quebec 41 traffic south.
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1: Go ahead.
0: Same location. We have a male, looks like set up a tent inside a soccer goal.
1: That's clear. Do you want a second?
0: I'll advise. I gotta walk out to him.
1: That's clear.

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1: 34.
0: The caller is not on scene, stated their father owns the apartment and a vehicle possibly crashed in the lot. The caller will be responding in a white Avalon Toyota. Her ETA is 7 minutes. She has no further info.
1: Okay, you're clear.
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1: 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Two-vector 41, time stop.
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2114, current on a gray 19 Mazda, four door out of Marl. 8 call 32, safety check.

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0: Maybe Chrissy Snyder, if you're in the parking lot of your PD, stated that you would know why she was there with her daughter, but wouldn't give any further.
1: 33 clear. You can show me on scene 45.
0: Yeah, please, 2118.
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0: Yeah, 7700 block, 73. Contact King Lincoln George 3817.

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0: Healing in 33, unconscious person, 9783, blue spruce.
1: Healing in 33.
0: Caller on the line advising that his wife, a 62-year-old female, is not responsive, saying that she is breathing.
1: 33 clear, responded.
0: 2148, call taker did note they can hear a female responding to the caller in the background on interpretation. 33
1: clear.
0: 2149.

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0: April 33. Slow traffic for a fall at Olive Branch. San Fran.
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0: 2236.

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1: No problem. Thank you.
0: You're welcome.

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1: Car 60 responding at 2238.
0: 1-1, squad 60 responding.
1: Squad 60 responding 2238.

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2: Nine, 50.
0: Is he having vehicles, or can you describe it as trailer? These camper spots aren't marked out here. I think I'm in the area, but I don't know which one it is.

0: maybe not as wise of a vehicle. They did confirm that he is in the trailer. Besides, his back is injured. I can call them back and see if they have a vehicle description.
1: Okay. We'll start checking a couple of these trailers right here.
0: Here, go ahead.

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0: 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There should be a silver truck. She advised it is past the pool, I believe, southbound on that row, last lot on the left-hand side. If you're going southbound, it's across from the playground.
1: Okay, I think we got it. You know, I have this tag to recall. It's Ohio King Mary Sam 9684.

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0: Firestorm seen at Olive Branch. They advised that they had the owner's dog take off from them, requesting assistance if you're available.
1: Yeah.
0: Here, clear. I'll reopen the call.

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0: 48 Mason Mall, Mill Grove. King Charles Charles 2711.
1: Time stop is 2323. That tag is current and one on a maroon 08 Honda Ford or sedan out of Westchester.

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0: 2 Zebra 53, a well being check. No run in Springhouse.
1: Two Zebra 31, go ahead for 53.
0: There's a male walking around screaming. The complainant advised that he's done this before, advised he runs the neighborhood.
2: Two Zebra 53, that's clear.
0: 2335. Hey, call 39, a safety check.
1: 45.
0: 2335.

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1: 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Eagle 11, give me additional.

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0: 2339.
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0: 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Break for beginning.
1: You're clear, go ahead.
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1: 14.
0: At an unknown address south of this address, right, they hear someone playing very loud music. Time lapse the last 20 minutes.
1: 14, 14.
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0: Female advised she was sleeping and her husband took her vehicle to their shop without permission. Cars at the listed address and husband is also on scene. Husband is a Joshua. Children is no immediate danger.
1: Channel 11, sir.
2: April 11, sir. Can you see if Franklin is mutually with him?
0: That's clear. Checking on Franklin.

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1: Yeah, I'm loving.
0: I'll be transporting this female to 901 Central Avenue. Right.
1: Go ahead.
0: 37724.
1: You're clear. En route with the female 046.

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0: 2 Adam 11, A Pulp 11, criminal damaging at 31 Eagle Street, Crescent Court.
1: Yeah, I'm 11.
0: The caller is Josh Childers requesting additional response advice after 2 Adam 11 left. The car got some videos of their truck being vandalized.
1: Get on 11, you're clear.
2: Vehicle 11, sir.
0: 105.

0: Two out of 11.
1: Two out of 11.
0: Go ahead and mute Floyd Franklin.
2: That's a clear break.
3: Go ahead.
1: We have changed the address to 901 Central Ave, for I believe that BMO should still be there vandalizing the truck.
0: You're clear.
1: 107.

0: Yeah, I'm 11.
1: Yeah, I'm 11.
0: We'll be responding to the original call because parties are married.
1: Confirming you're responding to the Evil Corps first.
0: So far.
1: Do you want Franklin to go to that address as well?
0: No, I already advised him.
1: Yeah, clear. One on that.

0: to the Rick Falls Class Epic for a sec person, 15 Duncan Court.
1: Excuse me, 12.
0: 77-year-old male on dialysis. Looks like he's going to pass out.
1: Excuse me, 12. That's clear.
0: 121.

0: 211.
1: My NDC is being stupid. Can you give me that phone number? Just confirm 513-393-6819.
0: Affirm.
1: What's the caller's name?
0: Jason, a supervisor at Kitty Hawk Molding.
1: Here for you, thank you.
0: You're welcome. Okay.

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0: 143.
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1: Where?
0: 206.

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1: 10-0-11.
0: North Main, Sam Bryant. What the black Chrysler 300? It has a temp tag, but I can't read it.
1: That's clear. Your time is up.

0: 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Thanks for the registration.
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0: 75 North at the 36. Keen Robert Zebra, 9558.
1: 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The tag is current 01 on a unknown color 2010 Toyota out of Dayton.

0: April 14, South Michigan registration.
1: April 14.
0: I-71 southbound. You made it to 33. It's going to be Edward Robert Adam, 4669.

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0: Yeah, 5 RPMs on the vehicle break.
1: Go ahead.
0: A pretty hard language barrier with all 5 of them, so if you could just give me 30, I'm okay. I'll drive my additional.
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0: 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I'll be en route with one male from my location to the Butler County Jailbird.
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0: You just let him know. I'll be drive time for him. South 11 Hills.
1: That's clear. Let him know.

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0: 2012 suspicious vehicle, 815 West Market Street. Minivan went northbound on West Market after sitting at the intersection. Caller followed the vehicle to the municipal building and pulled in. Caller said the driver looked like a petite blonde. States he has seen her before.
1: Zebra 12, that's clear.
0: 520.

0: 2 Lincoln 13, suspicious vehicle, 1878 Wood Grove Drive.
1: 2 Lincoln 13.
0: Caller was working out in the garage, saw a vehicle drive by and stop in front of the driveway. Last seen going north, black sedan, unknown occupants.
1: 13 Clark.
0: 527.

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1: Jeff seems to repair.
0: You're okay, 529.

0: Killington 13, were you clear?
1: We're headed for 13.
0: Details are in the caller. Switch to inquiry.

0: 2-11, 8-11, mental disorder, 821, Marty Lee Lee.
1: Hey, Paul.
0: We had a female on the line. She was whispering, stating he is threatening to kill himself. Confirm the address and disconnected. We're getting voicemail on callback.
1: Elderly gentleman with dementia.
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0: Is that address confirmed?
1: The caller did give the address of 821 Marley.
0: Not the house I was thinking it was. Up on house 811.
1: Here, 618.

0: Claro, vamos, sí.
1: Yes, our 10 North, 10 North, 10 North, 10 North, 10 North, 10 North, 10 North, 10 North, 10 North, 10 North, 10 North, 10 North, 10 North, 10 North, 10 North, 10 North, 10 North, 10 North, 10 North, 10 North, 10 North, 10 North, 10 North, 10 North, 10 North, 10 North, 10 North, 10 North, 10 North, 10 North, 10 North, 10 North, 10 North, 10 North, 10 North, 10 North, 10 North, 10 North, 10 North, 10 North, 10 North, 10 North, 10 North, 10 North, 10 North, 10 North, 10 North, 10 North, 10 North, 10 North, 10 North, 10 North, 10 North, 10 North, 10 North, 10 North, 10 North, 10 North, 10 North, 10 North, 10 North, 10 North, 10 North, 10 North, 10 North, 10 North, 10 North, 10 North, 10 North, 10 North, 10 North, 10 North, 10 North, 10 North, 10

0: 10-11.
1: That's kind of restricted for me. You can unrestrict. I'm talking to the mail.
0: Yeah, but how was mail releasing the channel? 619. Attention, Oregon County, North Carolina, Oregon, North, now unrestricted at 619.

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0: April 15th. I'll be on scene at the Montgomery County Jail. Can you give me 45?
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0: to Lincoln 22 to Lincoln 20 at traffic expense 4873.
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2: To Lincoln 20.
0: Caller southbound on 48, now passing Lower Springboro, advising of a Buick that is tailgating her. We have nothing further at this time.
1: 22 square. 22 square.

see, like, in 22, everybody's going to say Blue Buick. They're approaching the career center now. Caller is now advising the vehicle keeps going off the road. Okay. 7:23.

0: See Lincoln 22, callers of rising vehicles last seen pulling into the career center.
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2: That's clear.

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1: Hey, Paul 20.
0: Paul 20, I thought somebody had sent me a call for a call off that one. I've never seen anything.
1: I mean, the last call that went out was going to 28.

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1: Hey, Tommy.
0: We had a Coles on parking complaint break for an Illinois portion, please.
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0: 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That registration is returning and expired. 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
0: Showing to a Patricia Gonzalez with a note of junked vehicle.
1: Okay, I think they're just trying to run it as a regular vehicle plate.
0: Here, okay. Stand by.
1: I had the same thing on a trailer I was trying to run. I had to rerun it a different way.
0: That's clear. Thank you.

Street's responding to 31 northbound. Close advising there's going to be an orange semi where the accident is. The semi driver's with the car. Male is breathing but not responding. There's 750.

0: units responding to 71 deputies on scene, advising the right shoulder southbound, in the trees, just north of, looks like Socialville.
1: Okay, 7-4, now southbound, not northbound.

0: Battalion 51.
1: Just want to confirm that again. The accident is in southbound, not northbound?

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0: 9045. 45 Echo. 2021, go.
1: Same up.
2: Okay. The deputy is now advising it's the northbound side. Northbound side. He said it's on the east side of the highway.
3: Okay, you're clear, thank you.

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0: News responding to 71. Deputies reporting that the driver is now awake but not oriented.
1: Lieutenant Skinner, Mercy. We got one car in the trees. Doesn't feel like this. I'll have 71 command.

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0: 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I don't need any other resources this time.
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0: 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Mason's over on traps. We'll work on cut down trees and get them out.
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0: 71, command.
1: To Lincoln 22, disabled vehicle 785 East State Route 73.
2: That's clear, I'm clear.
1: En route 812.
0: 71, command. One of the deputies is requesting another medic to 22 over 6, 22 over 6 northbound, reference the same crash. What do you advise?
3: Yeah, if I'm giving a second medic, and then I want them to enter off of Innovation Way 71 and hit the turnaround.
1: Here, please.

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1: Seventy-one command.
0: If it's a 57, disregard that note. We'll have them come up 71 northbound, and they should be able to get the patient from there. Medic 57, are you clear to right call?
2: Medic 57, clear to right, thank you.
3: Fire department, the routes are 7675 Franklin Trend for a cannonry.
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4: We're going to be on South Main Street on Elmwood Drive. Ohio Plate, Thomas, Henry, Victor, George.
3: Come stop, say 15.

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1: 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Zero 21 set, DJ.
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1: I'm seeing 835. Chief 19, status check.
0: Sir, Chief 19, I'm seeing as well.
1: Chief 19, also on scene 835.

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1: 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Responding to Turnberry, cancel the 58 at 8:46. Medic 58, are you clear?
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0: I was Lincoln Adam Boy. Or correction, I'm on Clear Creek Franklin at Whispering Pines with Lincoln Adam Boy, 6053.
1: Time to stop, 9-11. 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
1: No, affirmative. On the reconfigure, it advises to cancel your unit and then start ladder 52. What do you advise?
0: Thank you.
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1: Near
0: of 1831 North Union Road, two vehicles with injury.
1: 24, okay. 21, same traffic, break.
0: Go ahead.
1: Good, just contact school, let me know you want.
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1: Okay.

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0: South Main and Mill with John George Victor, 4203.
1: Come south, 930. It's going on a white 26 Sunday out of Cincinnati.

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1: Titan 31.
0: I'm seeing two car vehicle moderate damage. I'll be investigating Arlington Union Command.
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1: Battalion 51, go ahead.
0: That call that just came out of Cedar Village, it didn't attach a medic unit. 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
1: Affirmative, I'm working on it.
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1: 52.
0: Ladder 52, go ahead.
1: Chino, is this a entry from a fall? There's no medic responding.
0: Affirmative, I demandingly dispatch Medic 56 because they're stuck in pink status.
1: You're clear. Thank you.
0: 942.

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0: For an unconscious person.
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2: 2438,
0: yeah. 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
0: Authorize a quick tech, 408 Shorts Road, for an employee that's fainted.
1: 945.
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1: I'm sorry, I only got half of that. Heard you were on Duke, but where at North at 4?
2: Alarm testing at Macy's.

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0: Ten Bramble Bush, it's on the back door.
1: 22, clear, I'll take a single unit.
0: Clear, single unit, 1026.
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0: 2027. 45. 45, 1027.

0: Inspector 51.
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0: I'll be conducting a fire alarm test at 723 Western Row Road. 723 Western Row Road. It's the Sai Temple. 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
2: Two zero twenty-two.
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1: 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That's where I have it.

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1: 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They received it at 10:29.
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1: Okay, if you would start 21, by the way, just in case.
0: Clear. Bowl 21.
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0: The Adrian.
1: 20, Tampa South, 1256. 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
2: We're on South Main in front of the entrance to Hillerwood. 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John, Sam, David, 6333.
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1: 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Ladder 76 responding. Engine 77 available in quarters 1318.

0: call 25, traffic is on eastbound 63 from the Racino. It's a reckless maroon Honda Accord.
1: Where are we?

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0: The correct address is 50 Morris Street, 50 Morris. Has a cross of 741, but the address is not in CAD.
1: You're clear. 50 Morris Street.
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1: Joe, how on fire?
0: 15-14.

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0: to Lincoln, 33-911 hangout phase 2, 9405 Rochelle Lane.
1: 33.
0: 911 hangout phase 2, 9405 Rochelle Lane.
1: 33, correction.

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1: Still like the 31.
0: You can stack that 911 on me and take 33 off.

0: Silicon 33 to traffic defense, northbound 123 from 122. It's a maroon sedan all over the road.
1: Silicon 33.
0: Northbound 123 at 122. It's a maroon sedan all over the road.
1: Can you notify SO, please?

0: All 21. The traffic offense 123, they just pulled up to 4372 123. It's an 80-year-old driver.
1: Okay, if you would show him, I'll follow up at the office.
0: That's fine.

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0: Title 21 Protection Order Violation passed, 110 Montgomery Avenue.
1: Sheriff calling.
0: 110 Montgomery Avenue. The caller was Anthony Ferguson. Had a TPO on him. Anthony's now at the caller's mother's house. He's asked him to leave multiple times, and he's refusing. He's now advising that Anthony left on his e-bike.
1: Yeah,
0: 15:30.

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0: I'll be out with Mail. 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
1: 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Sent action 45.
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1: 31.
2: 32.
0: 505 West Central. So bus number 9 is parked there by the juvenile. Hit another juvenile on the bus with a piece of metal. They're advising the juvenile's not injured, and the principal's also responding to the scene.
2: These are 13 years old, or the juveniles.

0: 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Flying dispatch.
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0: Can I just get the Zebra Junior on hailing and I'll answer questions?
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0: Reference 33's traffic offense. 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
0: 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He's now on Robinson bail. The complaint is still falling.
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0: 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On the same 15-49.
1: 32 clear.
0: So Adam, 32 safety check.
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1: Jerry 93.
0: That same vehicle, the maroon Ford Fusion, is now back eastbound 122, approaching 123.
1: Thank you, Claire.

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1: April 32.
0: For a house that has no electricity, mother on oxygen, they have a generator that they can't get it started. We started a squad for the oxygen issue.
1: 32, sir.
0: There's 16-10.

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0: 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The approximately 50-year-old white female with dark hair, gray hoodie, blue jeans, black flip-flops.
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0: April 35, April 31, suspicious circumstances, 6766 Hamilton Road.
1: 35, paper, but
0: there's two vehicles in the driveway. Unsure on what happened. There's one vehicle in the ditch in the driveway. There's a white SUV and a silver sedan. The sedan's occupant is outside. The SUV's occupant is still inside the vehicle.
1: Clear response.
0: Responding 1616. Paul 35 second, Intox driver, 741-63.
1: 35.
0: Eastbound 63, a black Audi with no visible registration, tinted windows. They were weaving in and out of traffic. Caller thinks they might be in Lebanon by now. Can no longer see them.
1: Sir, could you just notify Lebanon, please?
0: Okay.
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2: 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I don't have a number for the patients. Am I?
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0: Yes, sir.
2: Communications from Medic 52. Are you stating that there are two patients or are one patient has two injuries?
0: Medic 52, there's no traffic for your unit for the crash with entrapment on Kings Mills.
2: Okay, you're clear.
3: Inspector 31.
0: Inspector 31.
3: 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I'll be assuming our line command.
0: Ron, see nothing showing in command at 1641.

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1: 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I'm on scene. Myself and a medic. I'm clear on the possible moving trap right now.
0: Echo 1643.
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3: 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The registered owner has an expired CCW.

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0: April 33. Has fire cleared the alarm at Otterbein?
1: Affirmed.
0: Clear. Can we go ahead and close that one out?
1: You're clear.

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0: The Corwin Road and Ray Street was 070 Zebra Edward King.
1: From South 1707, text current, a white 2018 Mercedes out of Oregon. The RO has a expired CCW.

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1: 903.
0: Edward Sam Henry 1309. If that doesn't come back correct, I'll have a better registration for you. It's obscure.
1: Okay, and where are you at?
0: We'll be at 380 Edward 3.
1: So is Edward Sam Henry 1309? Edward Sam Henry 1309, no return.
0: Nine oh three, Edward Sam, Mary 1509.

0: Tags, Colonel White, 22 Rivian out of Lebanon.
1: Nine oh three. Can you repeat, driver, please?
0: Grant A. White, 2022 Rivian at 11.
1: Beautiful.

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0: 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April 33, suspicious person, 616 Revenue.
1: Hey, Paul, 33.
0: Ramil walking around talking about how weird the president is. Mill seems off, mentally unstable. 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So, unknown age, male wearing all white, unknown vehicle. 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
2: Very well, sir. 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
1: 33, I'm clear.
0: 3M31, single unit, 1722.

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0: 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Howe 10 tag Victor 8-6. 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
0: 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Traffic for fall 130 Montgomery Avenue.
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1: 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William Cantrell at the Speedway in, on New Carver and Monroe.
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2: I see they have a 10-minute ETA. My ETA is closer to 30. 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
0: 5747 Utica Road, and the complainant there found a dog and requesting to have it checked for a microchip.
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1: 49, I'm clear.
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1: No, affirmative.

0: Feel like I'm 33.
1: Julian 33, clear on the update.
0: 1823. 1823, Central, primary 1 is primary 2 is no longer restricted.

0: Yeah, Paul 49.
1: Yeah, Paul 49.
0: Can you reopen my juvenile complaint? 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
1: All 35, I'm clear.
0: Clear, 224. If all 49 stack, the citizen assist at the South Limited Post.

0: Quebec 41, correction 21. Fire Department surrounds a 101 Patterson for a gas cylinder inside.
1: Okay, 21, I'm clearing. Show me your spotter.
0: Spotted 1830.

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1: Communications from Medic 51.
0: Medic 51.
1: You disregard Medic 53. Send that call to my NDC.
0: You're clear. There's a doctor on the scene, one patient with metal impaled in his eye, possibly asthma breathing.
1: Medic 51 is clearing out there. Detective 51, do you have traffic?
0: From just the entrance of the fuel station that goes out to 741 the curve.
1: Okay, negative traffic.
0: Negative traffic, it's a motorcycle down, agonal breathing, there's a doctor on the scene.
1: Alright, thanks for the update.
0: 1832.

0: the 751 launching. I got one rider in the median. Here's the DA alert. I'm conscious. I'll have 74 work from here.
1: On the scene, the motorcyclist in the median appears to be conscious, 1835.

0: 741, come in.
1: 741, come in.
0: Left 741, northbound shutdown.
1: Northbound shutdown at 1835.

0: call 31 harassment passed 60/20 Hamilton Middletown.
1: Eight ball 31.
0: 60/20 Hamilton Middletown. Complaint advised the ex-boyfriend Jeffrey Robinson keeps driving by the cemetery and parking near her house. He's been gone about 7 minutes.
1: 31 clear.
0: 1836. Pelican 31, 911 hang up, phase 2, 2800 West Flower Springboro.
1: 31 clear.
0: 1836.

0: Julian 3133, there's no answer, I'll call back.
1: 31 clear.
0: Thank you.

0: Paul 49, detect the traffic offense 7148.
1: 49, was that for me?
0: Affirmative, traffic offense 71 and 48.
1: Yeah, but
0: the vehicle was involved in a road rage with a semi 71 northbound. It exited at 48, unknown for direction of travel from there as a gray Honda.
1: 49, I'm clear.
0: 1839.

0: reporting all units, Paracopy Bolo for a missing person, 42 in Green County. Units been on the lookout for a Judith Apple, 77-year-old white female. It's a critical missing out of Hamilton County. She's driving a silver Honda CRV, Charles Boyd, 22 Lincoln Edward. She's starting to have issues with dementia, has not been officially diagnosed. A cell phone ping last showing in Xenia, unknown time frame. Xenia did put out a reckless hot bolo around 380 and Krebs Road approximately an hour ago for a vehicle and driver that matched the description. Female is entered missing, is located stop and hold for Hamilton County, the authority, at 1841.
1: Hey, Paul 32.
0: Hey, Paul 32.
1: You referenced that vehicle I had at North Clarksville in 22. Can you reopen that call? I believe it's going to be the same plane as the Bolo you put up.
0: Affirmative.

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1: Medic 33 checks, okay. Push out 30.
0: 1843.

0: to like in 33 to like in 31, domestic violence, 3596, North Sea Route 741.
1: 33.
2: 2031.
0: Three 596 North Sea Route 741. The plaintiff has got into a physical fight with the mother of Vicki Kaplinger. They declined medical attention.
2: 31 clear responding. 31 clear. Can you stack one on things for the American moment?
0: Affirmative responding. They are separated. The complainants over at a neighbor house. We're getting that address now.

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0: Can we just let Wilmington PD know that vehicle hit on Flock about 15 minutes ago on their 22 at City Limits eastbound camera? I'm going to be going around the 22 area in case it comes back.

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1: 2031.
0: There's a David Furlong at the PD lobby to pick up a driver's license.
1: You're clear.
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0: Reference 31, animal complaint. Can we just confirm if the girl is still being attacked by the pit bull or if she is at the comp's house, separated from the dog?

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1: Roger, 76.
0: So a single vehicle rollover. Error appears out.
1: That's clear.
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1: 32, question.
0: 1927.
1: Fire 76, you released Attack 3, thanks.
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0: 64200.
1: 1929.
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1: 2032.
2: No response on that medic request unless I need us.

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1: Great Clips Command.
0: We're unable to find any smoke, odor, or smoke problem in any of these structures or any of these occupancies here. 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
1: Yeah, Chris, the caller was one of the workers at Great Clips.
0: Correct. 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
1: 1934. 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
0: Negative. 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We're going to be clearing cruise here momentarily.
1: 1935.

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0: 805 South Main, the caller advised they put section cuff insulation on the front door. Now our door won't close and won't lock.
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0: I'll be 48 calling Nixon. That vehicle with all the doors open. Hatchets on.
1: Clear. How was that 9254?

0: Okay, call 49, 230 on North, safety check.
1: Case 30 for both.
0: Case 30 for both and 1915.

0: Tuesday for there too.
1: Good.
0: You dispatch the fire department. Will they be able to better assist this female?